Yes, a perfect closing line. Everyone in this place deserves to have fun, no matter where you are, no matter who you are. Freaks to the front. Amyl and the Sniffers coming off their record Comfort to Me. 5 years of that album this week, and Riley in Freshwater celebrating it with that track for the FL Friday. If there is something you want to hear, 0439 75 7555 is where you can text in. Tinashe right here with Crash Out. I hope you're having an excellent Friday wherever you are. Very soon, Genesis Owusu teaming up with Lady Hawk, who we heard from earlier in the show. And King Gizzard and the Lizard Wizard taking it to level 5.

0: The Brisbane rapper and producer flexes hard on this new record and turns the spotlight inwards for his most reflective and accomplished work to date, proving why he's one of Australia's sharpest talents in the scene.
1: Three states in a day, that's mileage. I see cash when I close my eyes. They didn't want to see us win, but now they loving us. I used to crave some company, now I'm running one.
0: Growing Pains by Nerve. Our feature album on Triple J.
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3: Can't get lippy with me and get cheeky with me. It's like, bro, I'm that tough. I like my clothes while they're still on my body. 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Fucking pumped cars. I'm pumped cars.

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A Chorus of Voices, 1-4. Jimmy and Mahalia Barnes, Jessica Mauboy. The video is up now over on Triple J's YouTube channel, alongside 1-4's original For Lack of Version.

Said I weren't gonna nudge it tonight. Now I'm off my nuts in the smoking section. Chain shit by the price of a pint and how my exchange rate doubled expenses. Security checking me down to the creps. And my shit too loud? Got a stench, but a smile on my face. Called me through the front and the door girl likes the way that I'm dressing. One drink, two

kicking off your weekend. Harry Hayes going to lay down for about 20 minutes or so. And it's happening. Two songs time. Right here, Jungle. Triple J.

Cherry Cola and Chico Sonido, The Pink Room here on Triple J. Also heard from Olivia Rodrigo and Ballpark Music with a bit of a throwback. Nice little track. Exactly How You Are, taking you back to 2017. They also have a whole bunch of tour dates. All of those should be on the Triple J website for you.

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1: 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This was a big day. I was calling mum and dad. You know, this is intergenerational stuff. I was like, we can get them all involved.
0: Call them mum, dad, cousins. Everyone's getting a call. They covered In the Air tonight.
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0: 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You're listening to Triple J with Jordan and Luca, and we've been talking about this this driver who was pulled over for buttering a bagel and got fined. It got, I think, 3 demerit points taken off for it as well. And we're asking you, what are you eating behind the wheel? Luca, what are some texts coming through?
1: Well, an important point from Michael on the Gold Coast on 0439757555. The risk with eating behind the wheel is how much you drop on your shirt on the way to work or to something you're going to. And then it's all not worth it and takes you longer to clean up. Yeah.
0: Yeah.
1: The risk-reward factor with eating in the car. Like, the amount of times I've learned the lesson of eating a banh mi in the car.
0: Oh, don't.
1: It's a crusty experience.
0: I

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0: 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I'm in love with the way you move. I'm in love with the way you move. Cause I'm in love with the. I'm in love with the way you move. I'm in love with the way you move. 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I'm in love with the.
1: Breaking hearts and then breaking rules. Double park, now I'm taking two. 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
0: Think I just fell in love and it's 5 in the morning. 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
1: Wildlands is ready to burst into the new year with a hectic lineup. They really said back to back to back because they're booked in John Summit, Kiki, Near Archives and heaps more, plus an exclusive Aussie debut from drum and bass heavyweights Worship. 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

talk is cheap and my paper's up. 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So many places, can't keep track of the days I spent on a mission. Flashing lights and paper planes, they keep us stuck in a system. We help them build us a prison, and we pay to be living in it. I'm tearing it down in an instant, this ain't a vision, this my religion.

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Demons, I can hear them calling. No peace, no warning. All quiet, still haunting. All violence, no talking. So many places, can't keep track of the days I spent on a mission. Flashing lights and paper planes, they keep us stuck in a system. We help them build us a prison, and we pay to be living in.

for another ride.

back. She's on her phone. Pretty, funny, can fight. She always knew she had something special in.